0: Die größten Hits für Schleswig-Holstein. 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Welle Nord.
1: I've heard people say that too much of anything is not good for you, baby. But I don't know about that. There's many times that we've loved and we've shared love and made love. It doesn't seem to me like it's enough.

0: 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I just want you to know our love I'll always treasure. So please, just don't let me go.
1: Die größten Hits für Schleswig-Holstein. NDR 1, Welle Nord.